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I'm too sexy for my love. 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
0: Yeah, yes it is.
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0: Well, baby, I went down.

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I get no sleep. I can't get no sleep.

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Παίζει τα καλύτερα 80's. Non-stop Happy 104. Happy 104. Come here, baby. You know you drive me up a wall, the way you make good for

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1: Oh, it's beautiful. But wait a minute, isn't this?
0: Yeah, yes it is.
1: But I thought the old lady dropped it into the ocean in the air.
0: Well, baby, I went

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Keep the beast in my nature under ceaseless attack. I get no sleep. 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
1: 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Non-stop Happy 104.